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Thanks to you, it will be done.

ეს შენი სიმცია FM 98.5. I like to move it, move it. I like to move it, move it. I like to move it, move it. You like to

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1: 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I'm called the mouth. We're gonna

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1: Touch your lips and all at once the sparks go flying. Those devil lips that know so well the art of lying. And though I see the danger still, the flames grow higher. I know I must surrender to your kiss of fire. Just like a torch you set the soul within me burning. I must go on along the road, no returning. And though it binds me, it turns me into ashes. My whole world crashes without your kiss.

Nollerets. 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